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taken from the night. Push the pawn right through the pass. And this one's for the silence and the questions that it brings, and the smell of time and the reverence.

0: the goat.
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1: I'm Justin Goulet. The Claremont RCMP has charged a 13-year-old Sexsmith student with uttering threats. Police say at around 11:30 last Thursday night, Mounties received a complaint alleging a student was threatening firearm-related offenses towards students at a school in Sexsmith. The RCMP says they spoke with students and identified a potential suspect. Police say the suspect was interviewed and arrested. Mounties had a firearm was seized at the 13-year-old's residence. The youth is said to appear before the Alberta Youth Court of Justice in Grand Prairie tomorrow. The Beaver Lodge Municipal Hospital's emergency department will be without an on-site physician for several stretches this week. This includes 8 o'clock tonight to 8 o'clock tomorrow morning. Later in the week, the ED will be without a physician from 8 p.m. Friday to 8 a.m. on Saturday and 8 p.m. Sunday to 8 o'clock on Monday morning. Nursing staff will stay on site in the emergency department providing triage, assessments, and referrals for patients to alternate emergency departments in neighboring communities as need be. Patients are asked to call 911 if they have a medical emergency. EMS will remain available and will be rerouted to surrounding facilities, including Grand Prairie Regional Hospital. And local women have come together to create a female version of the Men's Shed. The She Shed will be hosting their first ever meeting at the Musqueam Park Pavilion from 6 to 8 tomorrow evening, rain or shine. Organizers are currently trying to find a permanent home to host the meetings going forward, adding they've heard from plenty of local women who are excited that they will now have this option available. Get local news right to your inbox. Sign up for our newsletter on MyGrandPrairieNow.com.
0: Good weather.
2: Well, Big Weather says mixed sun and cloud in our forecast today with a high of 21. Overnight, chance showers and a low of 11. Tomorrow, possible showers getting up to 20. Right now at the GOAT, sunshine starting to come up. Few clouds out there. Hey, we're sitting at 7.
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2: Well, Game 4 of the Stanley Cup Finals goes down later tonight. Vegas Golden Knights leading that series 2-1. Puck drop just after 6 o'clock. Elsewhere, the Phillies beat the Blue Jays 5-2 last night. Jays starter Patrick Corbin allowed 5 runs and 4 hits in a season-low 3 innings. He walked 4 and struck out 3. In the NBA Finals last night, the San Antonio Spurs defeated the New York Knicks 115-111 in Game 3 to cut New York's lead 2-1.
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Well, I've been rolling the dice over the last couple days, and this morning it kind of blew up in my face. Royal Tuscated 609 on the goat. Good morning. I'm Jason. Thank you so much for hanging out with me on your Tuesday. I noticed that there is this one particular gas station. It's not the closest one to my house, but it's kind of like the second closest one. And over the last couple days, maybe Thursday or Wednesday of last week, I noticed that the gas price on this particular station was slowly going down, but it was only at this one. And I was thinking, surely it's going to be back up over the weekend. That's when everybody's going to fill up. That's when they're going to jack it back up over $1.60. And it went down below, I think it was $1.57 was the cheapest I've seen it. I'm running at about a half a tank, so I was saying, okay, if I play my cards right, end of the week today, it should be back maybe $1.50. I was being a little bit optimistic. Passed it this morning, and yeah, it's back up to like $1.63. So, not ideal. What is a little bit ideal though, especially because of all this dry weather that we've been getting. I've been saying this for a while. I would prefer it to rain throughout the entire month of June, so that way when July and August comes around, we can actually go out and enjoy the outside. Rain in the forecast tonight. Rain tomorrow. Rain Thursday night and Friday. Weekend supposed to be pretty good. Saturday, sunny and 23. Sunday, sunny and 24. On the way, about 6 minutes, I'll let you know how you can win some free gas from us.

0: Sparkle and shine, it's the Connelline Crush, 617 on the goat. Good morning, I'm Jason. Traffic-wise, aside from construction, we seem to be doing okay. If you are out and about, you see anything going on, something causing delays, appreciate a heads up. Text or call 780-357-1047. This isn't happening for a few weeks. However, I wanted to put it on your radar just because seems like the price of gas is starting to slowly climb back up again. Will it drop down eventually? I assume so. But who doesn't like some free gas? A huge thank you to our friends over at New Horizon Co-op. We are able to give away a monthly prize pack, a $100 gas card, and a 5-pack of car washes. You might be saying to yourself, well, that sounds pretty good. I think I could use some free gas and some free car washes. It must be pretty hard for me to get my name in the draw. No! It's actually incredibly easy. All you have to do is just keep an eye out for us. Look for the Goat Cruiser, whether it's during the week or over the weekend. Anytime you see it, stop by, say hi, and that's it. Just put your name and phone number into a draw. If you're the winner, we'll give you a call at the beginning of next month. You walk away, like I said, $100 gas card and a 5-pack of car washes. This past weekend, we were on location over at Bone and Biscuit, the Westgate one, for their Pause in the Parking Lot customer appreciation event. There's a bunch of people who came by and said hi, got their name in the draw. And here's what I've been doing. I've been sort of pushing this because it might pay off and it might work in your favor. Yes, you can use that $100 gas card and just buy regular gasoline, or you can roll the dice a little bit. You can buy yourself some scratch tickets, maybe turn that $100 into $10 trillion. Or maybe just a little bit more. Or maybe you lose it all. Or you can just go the other route and just buy some gas. Huge thank you to New Horizon Co-op. Again, anytime you see the Goat Cruiser out and about, stop by, say hi, get your name in the draw. We do it every single month. If you want to know where we're going to be, we'll keep you up to date with everything we got going on. Make sure you check us out on the social pages, Facebook or Instagram. 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
1: I'm Justin Goulet. The Claremont RCMP has charged a 13-year-old Sexsmith student with uttering threats. Police say at around 11:30 last Thursday night, Mounties received a complaint alleging a student was threatening firearm-related offenses towards students at a school in Sexsmith. The RCMP says they spoke with students and identified a potential suspect. Police say the suspect was interviewed and arrested. Mounties had a firearm was seized at the 13-year-old's residence. The youth is said to appear before the Alberta Youth Court of Justice in Grand Prairie tomorrow. The Beaver Lodge Municipal Hospital's emergency department will be without an on-site physician for several stretches this week. This includes 8 o'clock tonight to 8 o'clock tomorrow morning. Later in the week, the ED will be without a physician from 8 p.m. Friday to 8 a.m. on Saturday and 8 p.m. Sunday to 8 o'clock on Monday morning. Nursing staff will stay on site in the emergency department providing triage, assessments, and referrals for patients to alternate emergency departments in neighboring communities as need be. Patients are asked to call 911 if they have a medical emergency. EMS will remain available and will be rerouted to surrounding facilities, including Grand Prairie Regional Hospital. And local women have come together to create a female version of the Men's Shed. The She Shed will be hosting their first ever meeting at the Musqueam Park Pavilion from 6 to 8 tomorrow evening, rain or shine. Organizers are currently trying to find a permanent home to host the meetings going forward, adding they've heard from plenty of local women who are excited that they will now have this option available. Get local news right to your inbox. Sign up for our newsletter on MyGrandPrairieNow.com.
0: Good weather.
2: Well, big weather says mixed sun and cloud in our forecast today with a high of 21. Overnight, possible showers dropping to a low of 11. Tomorrow, might see some more showers, maybe some thunderstorms getting up to 20. Right now at the GOAT, cloudy skies. Hey, we're sitting at 7.
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2: Well, game 4 of the Stanley Cup Finals goes down later tonight. Vegas Golden Knights leading that series 2-1. Puck drop just after 6 o'clock. Elsewhere, the Phillies beat the Blue Jays 5-2 last night. Jays starter Patrick Corbin allowed 5 runs and 4 hits in a season-low 3 innings. He walked 4 and struck out 3. In the NBA Finals last night, the San Antonio Spurs defeated the New York Knicks 115-111 in game 3 to cut New York's lead 2-1.
0: The GOAT Morning Breath with Jason. More popular than getting attacked by an off-leash dog. 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

0: it's the Smashing Pumpkins, 6:39 on the goat. Good morning, I'm Jason. Conversation, I want to talk about this one today. Text or call 780-357-1047. You can also get in touch online, Facebook or Instagram, 1047 the goat. I want to know, what did you get locked out of? How did you get back in? So it doesn't have to be like a actual physical place, you know, like your car, your house, your workplace. It could also be an account of some kind. Like, for example, my wife and I, we were in the process. We're getting our very first house. Very exciting. But for whatever reason, I don't know why, every time I try to pull up any sort of banking information, it always says, like, it does that classic thing where it says, invalid password, please try again. So I try again, and it says, invalid password. And I'm like, okay, you know what? Let me just reset the password. We'll be all done with this. It'll be fine. So I go to reset the password. I put in the exact same one. And then, like some weird twisted joke, it says old password or new password cannot be the same as old password. So I go to try and sign in again, and it still doesn't work. It was this whole rigmarole thing as my wife and I were sitting at the bank trying to just pull up some finances, things like that. It did happen last week, though, where I accidentally locked myself out of the radio station. I'll tell you that story in about 10 minutes' time. First, though, love to hear from you. 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Online, get in touch, 1047 The Goat, Facebook or Instagram. Conversation, what did you get locked out of? How did you get back in?
1: The Goat.
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0: They've been teasing new music on social media over the last few weeks. Also confirmed to be working on a new album as of a few months ago. New music from Nickelback, Bones for the Crows, 650 on the GOAT. Good morning, I'm Jason. Conversation talking about this one today. Text or call 780-357-1047. You also get in touch online, Facebook or Instagram, 1047 the GOAT. I want to know, what did you get locked out of? And how did you get back in? So about a week ago, this is kind of an embarrassing story, but a week ago, we were on location at Traveland RV for the Cash and Camping Super Lottery. Happens all the time. It's always a good time. It goes like normal. Long story short, we get back to the radio station a little bit later than usual. There was some traffic going on, so we got stuck by that, stuck by the lights. There was just a bunch of things that added up. Soon as I pulled into the radio station, though, I backed in the car and I'm going, okay, let's go home for another day. I immediately realized that I didn't have my regular keys, and my regular keys also have the key to the radio station. I'm thinking, well, it's okay. It should be fine. There should still be people here. But again, because we got stopped, there was some construction, there were some lights, there was some traffic. We got back a little bit later than usual. Yeah, this place is empty. And then I had to do something that nobody wants to do, and that is call one of your coworkers to come and let you in, especially when they've already left for the day. Like, when you've already shut your mind off, and you're like, okay, I can just go home, I can turn things off, I can unwind, I can relax, I can get ready for tomorrow's day. I had to call Allie from our sister station down the hall, Sun FM, and I said, hey, just curious, how far away are you from your house? And she said, oh, I'm pulling into the driveway. And I said, how would you like to come back to work and let me in because I forgot my keys? I'd like to say that was the first time that I've ever locked myself out of my place of work or even my house. There was one time, too, accidentally locked the door with the handle part. Like, not the deadbolt, but the handle shut the door. And I'm like, oh, no, I don't have my keys. I took the ladder from our swimming pool that we had in the backyard, went to get on the roof just to see if I could open the window. I did. Thankfully, I was able to pop out the screen. I'm like, okay, well, that's good. Maybe not the best safety feature-wise, but at least I'm able to get back into my house. What about you? Join the show. Let me know. Curious to hear your story. Again, text or call 780-357-1047. Online, Facebook, or Instagram, 1047 The GOAT. I want to know, what did you get locked out of? How did you get back in?
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1: I'm Justin Goulet. The Claremont RCMP has charged a 13-year-old Sexsmith student with uttering threats. Police say at around 11:30 last Thursday night, Mounties received a complaint alleging a student was threatening firearm-related offenses toward students at a school in Sexsmith. The RCMP says they spoke with students and identified a potential suspect. Police say the suspect was interviewed and arrested. Mounties had a firearm was seized at the 13-year-old's residence. The youth is said to appear before the Alberta Youth Court of Justice in Grand Prairie tomorrow. The Beaver Lodge Municipal Hospital's emergency department will be without an on-site physician for several stretches this week. This includes 8 o'clock tonight to 8 o'clock tomorrow morning. Later in the week, the ED will be without a physician from 8 p.m. Friday to 8 a.m. on Saturday and 8 p.m. Sunday to 8 o'clock on Monday morning. Nursing staff will stay on site in the emergency department providing triage, assessments, and referrals for patients to alternate emergency departments in neighboring communities as need be. Patients are asked to call 911 if they have a medical emergency. EMS will remain available and will be rerouted to surrounding facilities, including Grand Prairie Regional Hospital. And local women have come together to create a female version of the Men's Shed. The She Shed will be hosting their first ever meeting at the Musqueam Park Pavilion from 6 to 8 tomorrow evening, rain or shine. Organizers are currently trying to find a permanent home to host the meetings going forward, adding they've heard from plenty of local women who are excited that they will now have this option available. Get local news right to your inbox. Sign up for our newsletter on MyGrandPrairieNow.com.
0: Good weather.
2: Well, Big Weather says mixed sun and cloud in our forecast today and a high of 21. Overnight, chance of showers and a low of 11. Tomorrow, possible showers, maybe some thunderstorms getting up to 20. Right now at the GOAT, and we're sitting at 7.
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2: Well, game 4 of the Stanley Cup Finals goes down later tonight. Vegas Golden Knights leading that series 2-1. Puck drop just after 6 o'clock. Elsewhere, the Phillies beat the Blue Jays 5-2 last night. Jays starter Patrick Corbin allowed 5 runs and 4 hits in a season-low 3 innings. He walked 4 and struck out 3. In the NBA Finals last night, the San Antonio Spurs defeated the New York Knicks 115-111 in game 3 to cut New York's lead 2-1.
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Iris, it's the Goo Goo Dolls, 7-Eleven on the goat. Good morning, I'm Jason. Some of the things we're going to talk about this hour, there is some rumors going on for the Edmonton Oilers. Most of them are not good. In fact, they're actually very, very bad. It's got to do with who's going to be the new head coach of the Edmonton Oilers. Rumor has it who's going to be the new head coach of the Edmonton Oilers, along with the Oilers goalie tandem heading into next season, and it leaves a lot to be desired. Also on the way, we're going to get back to our conversation. I want to know. Text or call 780-357-1047. You can also get in touch. 1047 The Goat, Facebook or Instagram. What did you get locked out of? How did you get back in? Again, this could be something physical like your car, your house. If you're like me, your place to work. It could also be an account of some kind. Sometimes you just it's just easy. You just reset the password. Other times, it is a big pain in the ass. So again, we'll come back to that about 6 minutes from now. I do want to remind you, fast approaching this weekend, Saturday, June 13th, going down in Eviskevich Hall at the Tar Center in Evergreen Park. XFC Extreme Fighting Challenge. Doors are going to open at 6. Fights go down starting at 7. A variety of ticket options are available. So say if you and some friends want to get together and you want to go check it out this Saturday, there is VIP table options. Seats up to 8. You could also get yourself some dinner. There's ringside seats. There's bleacher seats. Pretty much seats to suit any budget. Local Grand Prairie boy, Ian Stobie. He's going to be coming home, headlining the main event. Actually, speaking of the XFC Extreme Fighting Challenge, we are going to talk to Bill Mahood, the organizer for it, and go a little bit more in-depth. That's on the way just after 8:30. But yeah, we'll come back. Conversation. What did you get locked out of? How did you get back in? It's on the way after the tea party. Till then, Papa Roach, even if it kills me, on the go.

0: But we're talking about getting locked out of places this morning. Text or call 780-357-1047. I want to know, what did you get locked out of? How did you get back in? Again, this doesn't have to be a physical thing, like your phone, or I should say your house, your car, your place to work. It could be something, you know, digital, like your phone, social media accounts, other kinds of digital accounts. I was saying a little bit ago that last week, a coworker and myself, we were on location at Travelland RV, Cash and Camping Super Lottery. Got back to the radio station, forgot the keys, had to call another coworker. It was like that call of shame. Like, you know, when you call someone, you go, hey, how far away are you from work? That's what I did. And she said, I'm just pulling into the driveway. So, yeah, she had to drive all the way back here just to let us in, which is the worst. Like, if you've just left or if you're about halfway home, it's not that bad. But as soon as you see your house, you sort of start to, like, mentally check out. Or at least I do anyway. I'm like, okay, I can just not think about anything for the next 12 hours until I have to go back to work. I did feel kind of bad about that. What did you get locked out of? How did you get back in? Got this one from Mike, who says, got locked out of my house, taking the garbage out, left my keys sitting on the kitchen counter, door ended up locking behind me. I had to climb over the fence, crawl through a basement window that luckily I forgot was unlocked, set off my dog in the process. If anybody saw, I'm sure the neighbors got quite the show. This one from Ashley says, locked myself out of my apartment at 6 a.m. while going out to get a coffee. No phone, no wallet, no keys. Had to borrow a stranger's phone. Ended up calling the building manager. Sat in my pajamas in the foyer for about an hour until she got there. Yeah, that's pretty bad too. Especially if you like if you know you're not going in anywhere and you know you're just going to be in your car so you don't maybe look as presentable as you normally would or as you normally feel like you do. And then it just kind of feels like all of the eyes are on you because you're sitting there and you kind of stand out like a sore thumb. I got this one in on the Go Facebook page. This person says, at work, we use fobs to get into all the back areas and offices. And I used to forget my fob in the office once in a while. One time, there was no one in the back office to let me in after all of my knocking. So I had to go all the way downstairs and around to the front desk for that person to let me in. Again, sometimes it happens. Happens to the best of us. And to the rest of us. What about you? Join the show and let me know. Text or call 780-357-1047. Online, Facebook, or Instagram. Find us at 1047 The Goat. I want to know, what did you get locked out of? How did you get back in?
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1: I'm Justin Goulet. The Claremont RCMP has charged a 13-year-old Sexsmith student with uttering threats. Police say at around 11:30 last Thursday night, Mounties received a complaint alleging a student was threatening firearm-related offenses towards students at a school in Sexsmith. The RCMP says they spoke with students and identified a potential suspect. Police say the suspect was interviewed and arrested. Mounties had a firearm was seized at the 13-year-old's residence. The youth is said to appear before the Alberta Youth Court of Justice in Grand Prairie tomorrow. The Beaver Lodge Municipal Hospital's emergency department will be without an on-site physician for several stretches this week. This includes 8 o'clock tonight to 8 o'clock tomorrow morning. Later in the week, the ED will be without a physician from 8 p.m. Friday to 8 a.m. on Saturday and 8 p.m. Sunday to 8 o'clock on Monday morning. Nursing staff will stay on site in the emergency department providing triage, assessments, and referrals for patients to alternate emergency departments in neighboring communities as need be. Patients are asked to call 911 if they have a medical emergency. EMS will remain available and will be rerouted to surrounding facilities, including Grand Prairie Regional Hospital. And local women have come together to create a female version of the Men's Shed. The She Shed will be hosting their first ever meeting at the Musqueam Park Pavilion from 6 to 8 tomorrow evening, rain or shine. Organizers are currently trying to find a permanent home to host the meetings going forward, adding they've heard from plenty of local women who are excited that they will now have this option available. Get local news right to your inbox. Sign up for our newsletter on MyGrandPrairieNow.com.
0: Good weather.
2: Well, Big Weather says mixed sun and cloud in our forecast today with a high of 21. Overnight, chance of showers and a low of 11. Tomorrow, possible showers, maybe some thunderstorms getting up to 20. Right now at the GOAT, cloudy skies, and we sit at 9.
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2: Well, Game 4 of the Stanley Cup Finals goes down later tonight. Vegas Golden Knights leading that series 2-1. Puck drop just after 6 o'clock. Elsewhere, the Phillies beat the Blue Jays 5-2 last night. Jays starter Patrick Corbin allowed 5 runs and 4 hits in a season-low 3 innings. He walked 4 and struck out 3. In the NBA Finals last night, the San Antonio Spurs defeated the New York Knicks 115-111 in Game 3 to cut New York's lead 2-1.
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0: All right, so we talked about this on Friday, and I believe I remember using the words all is quiet when it comes to the Edmonton Oilers. However, over the last 24 hours, that is completely gone upside down. That's Edwin Hang 10, 740 on the GOAT. Good morning, I'm Jason. I made the mistake. There's some rumors going on of who is going to be the next head coach for the Edmonton Oilers and possible goalie tandem heading into next year as well. I made the mistake of scrolling on social media and looking at some of the comments. Usually when that happens, you get nothing from it. It's usually just like a throwaway, and you realize that you've wasted 10 minutes of your time. However, based on the rumors, there has been an overwhelming amount of people going, why? Why this guy in particular, and why are we doing this now? So yeah, it doesn't look like a lot of people are on board with who the Edmonton Oilers have in mind, potentially, of being their next head coach. We are going to talk about that. It's on the way roughly 10 minutes time. Actually, I just read a report from a very accredited hockey journalist, and apparently this coach met with some of the Oilers players, and the quote that he used was that they have full-throated support, which is one of the weirdest phrases I've ever read, before 9 a.m. So yeah, we'll come back to that in about 10 minutes' time. In the meantime, traffic-wise, we seem to be doing okay. If you are out and about, you see anything going on, something causing delays, appreciate a heads up. Text or call 780-357-1047.
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0: Stress that as of right now, based on everything I've seen and everything I've read, this is all just rumors and speculation, but the Edmonton Oilers may have found their next head coach in Mike Babcock. And that reaction that you have right now of, why? Really? That seems to be the general consensus of everybody online and also everybody that I've talked to. I'm going to go a little bit into a hockey nerd deep dive right now. Stan Bowman, Oilers GM, end of the season press conference after he let Chris Knobloch go, former head coach for the Edmonton Oilers. He said, we need someone with experience. We need someone who has a history of winning. And we need someone to be a hard-nosed, hold players accountable kind of coach. When I heard that, I was going, yeah, okay. That's who I've been wanting the Oilers to get ever since they let go of Todd McClellan. This is great news. And then, yeah, Mike Babcock. That news came out and I went, really? Really? This is the guy that you want to hitch your wagon to? A guy who last won the Stanley Cup in 2008, albeit on the stacked Detroit Red Wings team? A guy who last won a playoff series in 2013, a guy who hasn't even coached in the NHL in over 8 years. This is the dude that you're gonna say, take the reins and let's see what happens. Is it the right move, man? I don't think so. Like I said, though, it is all just speculation. Silver lining, though, I did do a bit of a deep dive. Here have been the last Oilers head coaches over the last eight or so years. It was Ken Hitchcock. And then it was Dave Tippett. And then after that, it was Jay Woodcroft. And then Chris Knobloch. And now it could be Mike Babcock. So at the very least, they'll keep that weird streak alive.
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1: I'm Justin Goulet. The Claremont RCMP has charged a 13-year-old Sexsmith student with uttering threats. Police say at around 11:30 last Thursday night, Mounties received a complaint alleging a student was threatening firearm-related offenses towards students at a school in Sexsmith. The RCMP says they spoke with students and identified a potential suspect. Police say the suspect was interviewed and arrested. Mounties had a firearm was seized at the 13-year-old's residence. The youth is said to appear before the Alberta Youth Court of Justice in Grand Prairie tomorrow. The Beaver Lodge Municipal Hospital's emergency department will be without an on-site physician for several stretches this week. This includes 8 o'clock tonight to 8 o'clock tomorrow morning. Later in the week, the ED will be without a physician from 8 p.m. Friday to 8 a.m. on Saturday and 8 p.m. Sunday to 8 o'clock on Monday morning. Nursing staff will stay on site in the emergency department providing triage, assessments, and referrals for patients to alternate emergency departments in neighboring communities as need be. Patients are asked to call 911 if they have a medical emergency. EMS will remain available and will be rerouted to surrounding facilities, including Grand Prairie Regional Hospital. And local women have come together to create a female version of the Men's Shed. The She Shed will be hosting their first ever meeting at the Muskosipi Park Pavilion from 6 to 8 tomorrow evening, rain or shine. Organizers are currently trying to find a permanent home to host the meetings going forward, adding they've heard from plenty of local women who are excited that they will now have this option available. Get local news right to your inbox. Sign up for our newsletter on MyGrandPrairieNow.com.
0: Good weather.
2: Well, Big Weather says mixed sun and cloud in our forecast today and a high of 21. Overnight, possible showers getting to a low of 11. Tomorrow, chance showers, maybe some thunderstorms and a high of 20. Right now at the GOAT, cloudy skies, and we're at 11.
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2: Well, Game 4 of the Stanley Cup Finals goes down later tonight. Vegas Golden Knights leading that series 2-1. Puck drop just after 6 o'clock. Elsewhere, the Phillies beat the Blue Jays 5-2 last night. Jays starter Patrick Corbin allowed 5 runs and 4 hits in a season-low 3 innings. He walked 4 and struck out 3. In the NBA Finals last night, the San Antonio Spurs defeated the New York Knicks 115-111 in Game 3 to cut New York's lead 2-1.
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1: About 7 minutes, we're going to come back to our conversation today. Text to Carl 780-357-1047. I want to know, what did you get locked out of? How did you get back in? Again, it could be something physical, like your house, your place of work, maybe your car. Could also be something, you know, not so physical, like maybe your phone, social media accounts, other kinds of digital and online accounts. So yeah, we'll come back to that in about 6 minutes' time. Right now, what I do want to remind you of, though, is madeandplayedincanada.ca. Just over a week ago, it officially went live. You can now check out some of the artists, some of the bands that are on madeandplayedincanada.ca. Again, I've been saying this before, but maybe one of my favorite features about this is that you can sort of filter it by genre, and then you can also filter it by location. So say, for example, you go on the website right now. Let's click on, I don't know, something weird. Doom folk. I have no idea what that is, but would I like to learn about it? Sure. I click that. I go and I hit apply. And I'm greeted with, this is going to be a tough one, Macasama from Lethbridge, Alberta. So if you want to listen to some doom folk, that is some doom folk music. Maybe you're into the alternative scene a little bit more. And you could check out Dirty Harriet from Duncan, British Columbia. Maybe the Bondmen from Nelson, BC. Maybe Kyle Patrick Newton from Calgary, Alberta. KGK from Edmonton. The list goes on and on. Again, that is just an example. Maybe you're saying to yourself, oh, that sounds pretty cool. I'm in a band. I'm here in Grand Prairie. I've been playing some shows. I got some original music. How do I get on madeandplayedincanada.ca? Very easy. All you have to do is just submit your stuff. Submissions, they are still open right now. There is over 200 artists, by the way, that you can check out on madeandplayedincanada.ca. It's kind of like a Canadian version of Spotify for Indian unsigned artists and bands. So again, it's very cool. Also, if your stuff sounds good enough, if we feel like it fits the format, next time you hear your music can be on 104.7 The Goat. Next time somebody else hears your music could be on 104.7 The Goat. So again, make sure you go check that out. Submissions are open right now. We'd love to hear what you got. Made and played in Canada.ca.

What did you get locked out of? How did you get back in? Text or call 780-357-1047. That's the Headstones. It's all over on the GOAT. Good morning. I'm Jason. I was saying a little bit ago about last week, we were on location, Travelland RV, for the Cash and Camping Super Lottery. This is 1,000% on me. I forgot my regular keys, which, by the way, has the keys to get into the radio station. We hit some traffic. We hit some construction. We hit pretty much every light on our way back. By the time we got here, everybody was gone. And I had to make that call of shame to a coworker, actually Allie from Sun FM down the hall. I said, "Hey, how far are you from work?" And she said, "I'm just pulling into my house, my driveway." And I said, "How would you feel about coming back and letting me in? Because I forgot all of my keys and there's nobody here to let me in." So that's what I had to go through. Got this one in from Rena on the GOAT Facebook page. It says, "So when I first moved into my new home,

0: was showing my ex that the digital keypad doesn't work properly. It locks, but you can't unlock it using the keypad, so you need to use the actual physical key. I go to close the door, lock it using the keypad, and then realized that I forgot my key. Both of our kids were inside the house, and there's another door that's between the living room and the main door. So I went to the window, yelled at my kids to, quote, pull the handle and push really, really hard. After about 10 minutes and considering pulling myself through a window, my oldest finally managed to get through the door and unlock the main door. That's got to be like a bit of a nightmare. Like if you didn't have young kids in the house at the time, you'd probably be like, oh, it's fine. We'll figure it out in the next half minute or half an hour or so. But then your mind starts to spiral and you're like, oh, what if I don't get it in time? What if this happens? What if this scenario happens? That's got to be one of the worst things to get locked out of. Also, note to self, my wife and I, we are in the process of buying our first house. So I will stay away from the digital keypads. Also, we don't have any kids. We just have a cat. So it might be a little bit harder to get him to try and unlock those doors.
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1: I'm Justin Goulet. The Claremont RCMP has charged a 13-year-old Sexsmith student with uttering threats. Police say at around 11:30 last Thursday night, Mounties received a complaint alleging a student was threatening firearm-related offenses towards students at a school in Sexsmith. The RCMP says they spoke with students and identified a potential suspect. Police say the suspect was interviewed and arrested. Mounties had a firearm was seized at the 13-year-old's residence. The youth is set to appear before the Alberta Youth Court of Justice in Grand Prairie tomorrow. The Beaver Lodge Municipal Hospital's emergency department will be without an on-site physician for several stretches this week. This includes 8 o'clock tonight to 8 o'clock tomorrow morning. Later in the week, the ED will be without a physician from 8 p.m. Friday to 8 a.m. on Saturday and 8 p.m. Sunday to 8 o'clock on Monday morning. Nursing staff will stay on site in the emergency department providing triage, assessments, and referrals for patients to alternate emergency departments in neighboring communities as need be. Patients are asked to call 911 if they have a medical emergency. EMS will remain available and will be rerouted to surrounding facilities, including Grand Prairie Regional Hospital. And local women have come together to create a female version of the Men Shed. The She Shed will be hosting their first ever meeting at the Muskosipi Park Pavilion from 6 to 8 tomorrow evening, rain or shine. Organizers are currently trying to find a permanent home to host the meetings going forward, adding they've heard from plenty of local women who are excited that they will now have this option available. Get local news right to your inbox. Sign up for our newsletter on MyGrandPrairieNow.com.
0: Good weather.
2: A big road says mixed sun cloud in the forecast today and a high of 21. Overnight, possible showers dropping to a low of 11. Tomorrow, possible showers, maybe some thunderstorms getting up to 20. Right now at the GOAT, and we're sitting at 11.
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2: Well, Game 4 of the Stanley Cup Finals goes down later tonight. Vegas Golden Knights leading that series 2-1. Puck drop just after 6 o'clock. Elsewhere, the Phillies beat the Blue Jays 5-2 last night. Jays starter Patrick Corbin allowed 5 runs and 4 hits in a season-low 3 innings. He walked 4 and struck out 3. In the NBA Finals last night, the San Antonio Spurs defeated the New York Knicks 115-111 in Game 3 to cut New York's lead 2-1.
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5, it's the Beastie Boys on the go, and I'm Jason. Traffic-wise, we are doing okay. 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Fast approaching, just 4 days away, going down June 13th at the Tar Center in Evergreen Park, is XFC Extreme Fighting Challenge. In just about 3 minutes' time, we are going to be joined in studio with Bill Mahood, sort of the organizer behind XFC. We'll go into all the details, who's going to be fighting, where you can get your tickets, everything you need to know for this upcoming weekend.

0: Everything that rocks on 104.7 The Goat. It's Jason. We are pleased to be joined in studio, Bill the Butcher Mahood with XFC Extreme Fighting Challenge going down this weekend at Evaskevich Hall at the Terrace Center in Evergreen Park. Bill, how you doing today?
1: Well, I'm doing great. Nothing but running around, putting out posters, putting out flyers, getting people aware that the big fights are happening, you know, this Saturday.
0: Yeah, big fights going down this coming Saturday, June 13th. Before we get into fights, I do want to ask you, people might know your name because you fought a pretty prominent fighter way back when in the UFC. 2004 UFC 53 heavy hitters. You went toe-to-toe with Forrest Griffin. How was that?
1: Well, it was a hell of an experience. I mean, Forrest was up here 2 years ago doing one of the Comic-Cons, so we did a little, you know, remembering. He got me pretty quick. I mean, he ended up being the champ at one point, so I guess I can't be too sad about that. But fighting's a heck of an experience for all of the guys that are going to be getting into the cage here on Saturday. Some of them are brand new. Some of them have had, you know, quite a few fights. We've even got top Canadian prospect in Ian Stobie. It is one heck of a ball of nerves and excitement, and a lot of people will kind of describe the experience is just euphoric. You just don't know until you've actually, you know, stepped in there, had that door closed, and now you need to, you know, deal with the guys standing across from you.
0: And that was one of the things you brought up, XFC Extreme Fighting Challenge this weekend, June 13th, Tar Center, Evergreen Park. It is a mix of amateur and professional. Now, maybe with people who aren't familiar in the MMA, the kickboxing world, when you say amateur, are some of these fighters fighting for the very first time?
1: Yeah, the guys are all trained. Most guys, we won't let them get in the cage without at least a couple years of training. So Okay. What you're going to see is highly trained guys. But the amateurs of today are better than the pros of 10 years ago. Like, the sport is evolving so much.
0: So one of the headliners, the headlining fight, Ian Stobie, local boy here to Grand Prairie. Is that sort of what the majority of the fighters making up this card are? Are people not necessarily local to Grand Prairie, but maybe just the Alberta, BC region?
1: Yeah, absolutely. Ian Stobie, he's my nephew of all people. When I moved to Grand Prairie, oh geez, 13 years ago, I started training him. He is now considered the number one 170-pound prospect in the country. He's 3-0 as a pro, all by knockout. He's 5-0 as an amateur, all by knockout. The kid is a wrecking machine. A lot of people are looking at him as like the next big thing that's going to come out of Canada. And it's kind of cool that, you know, he's from Grand Prairie. We also have six other Grand Prairie people that are training, that are fighting on the weekend. We also have a guy from Dawson Creek. We've got Fort St. John, a couple fighters, Fort Nelson, Peace River. And then Ian, of course, he's been living and training in Montreal. He trains with George St. Pierre and a few other guys out there at the H2O Training Center. So he'll be, you know, fighting out of Montreal, but from Grand Prairie, Alberta.
0: So there is sort of that local pride on the line. For lack of a better term, you want to root for your Grand Prairie guys.
1: Yeah, it's always cool. And I mean, Grand Prairie is such a great town for that. You know, when the announcer's like, and fighting out of Grand Prairie, the crowd always just goes crazy. It hypes the guys up. It makes it for a good time.
0: So speaking of the crowd, if people want to get tickets, you can do so, evergreenpark.ca. There is a variety of seating options available. I did see that if you and a bunch of guys want to go, you can book a table of eight, including a meal. But there's also different seating options for different budgets available, yeah?
1: Yeah, absolutely. We've got VIP tables of eight. There's a bar. It's an all-ages show, so, you know, you have dinner and the likes. We have bleacher seats for $50, floor seats for $75. So there's something for everybody's budget.
0: And when it comes to people purchasing tickets, I know that because it takes, what, like 15 minutes to get across town, are you recommending that people get tickets on the website, evergreenpark.ca, or can they get them at the door? Is that an option?
1: Oh, yeah. The easiest way to do them is you just basically go on Evergreen Park and sue Ticket Spice. But we will have tickets available at the door as well.
0: Bill the Butcher Mahood, you can see him along with Grand Prairie local Ian Stobie this coming weekend, June 13th. Sort of get in on the ground floor. Like a lot of these, I guess for like hockey is a big sport for me. A lot of people say, oh, I saw that guy when he was, you know, in Red Deer or insert other place here. It would be kind of cool to see him as he's on his way up, working up the ranks in the professional fighting world. Yeah.
1: Oh, absolutely. And again, the levels of the amateurs now, they would smoke a pro from 10 years ago. Like, these kids are just becoming amazing. The sport's evolving. Just see how good these amateurs are.
0: You can check that out this coming weekend, Saturday, June 13th, XFC Extreme Fighting Challenge. Get your tickets now before they're gone. Evergreenpark.ca or at the door. Bill the Butcher Mahood, thank you so much for taking time out of your day to chat.
1: Aw, thank you, man. You have a good...
2: The Coach.
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0: Brand new music from 3 Days Grace. Don't want to go home tonight. It's 8:54 on the GOAT. Good morning, I'm Jason. A couple months back when 3 Days Grace came here with Finger 11, they performed that song and they said, hey, this is probably going to be our next single off their latest album, Alienation. In the background, though, it was really cool because they were showing a bunch of, you know, pictures and photographs from when they were growing up all together as a band. I thought, yeah, that makes perfect sense. What do you think of that song? New music from 3 Days Grace. Don't want to go home tonight. Hey, wanted to remind you, roughly 10 minutes from now, that's when we turn things over to you, the 104.7 GOAT listener. 9 o'clock Nutshot. 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So again, you got a little bit over 10 minutes. 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
1: I'm Justin Goulet. The Claremont RCMP has charged a 13-year-old Sexsmith student with uttering threats. Police say at around 11:30 last Thursday night, Mounties received a complaint alleging a student was threatening firearm-related offenses towards students at a school in Sexsmith. The RCMP says they spoke with students and identified a potential suspect. Police say the suspect was interviewed and arrested. Mounties had a firearm was seized at the 13-year-old's residence. The youth is said to appear before the Alberta Youth Court of Justice in Grand Prairie tomorrow. The Beaver Lodge Municipal Hospital's emergency department will be without an on-site physician for several stretches this week. This includes 8 o'clock tonight to 8 o'clock tomorrow morning. Later in the week, the ED will be without a physician from 8 p.m. Friday to 8 a.m. on Saturday and 8 p.m. Sunday to 8 o'clock on Monday morning. Nursing staff will stay on site in the emergency department providing triage, assessments, and referrals for patients to alternate emergency departments in neighboring communities as need be. Patients are asked to call 911 if they have a medical emergency. EMS will remain available and will be rerouted to surrounding facilities, including Grand Prairie Regional Hospital. And local women have come together to create a female version of the Men's Shed. The She Shed will be hosting their first ever meeting at the Musqueam Park Pavilion from 6 to 8 tomorrow evening, rain or shine. Organizers are currently trying to find a permanent home to host the meetings going forward, adding they've heard from plenty of local women who are excited that they will now have this option available. Get local news right to your inbox. 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
2: Good weather.
3: Well, Big Weather says mixed sun and cloud in our forecast today with a high of 21. Overnight, possible showers dropping to a low of 11. Tomorrow, might see some more showers, maybe some thunderstorms getting up to 20. Right now at the GOAT, we're sitting at 13.
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3: Well, Game 4 of the Stanley Cup Finals goes down later tonight. Vegas Golden Knights leading that series 2-1. Puck drop just after 6 o'clock. Elsewhere, the Phillies beat the Blue Jays 5-2 last night. Jays starter Patrick Corbin allowed 5 runs and 4 hits in a season-low 3 innings. He walked 4 and struck out 3. In the NBA Finals last night, the San Antonio Spurs defeated the New York Knicks 115-111 in Game 3 to cut New York's lead 2-1.
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1: Oh yes, it is time for your 9 o'clock Nutshot. This is where we turn things over to you, the 104.7 GOAT listener. I said, hey, if you need a bit of a pick-me-up or a bit of a boost this Tuesday morning, send in your request, whether it's a song or an artist. Make sure you got your first name. Text it off 780-357-1047. We pick one text at random. That song is then our 9 o'clock Nutshot song for the day. Got a request in here from Mel. Mel wanted to hear a song that unfortunately we don't have. I said, hey, can you pick another? He said, sure, how about this song? We do have that song. Your 9 o'clock Nutshot song via Mel. We're going to do Godsmack. Here's Voodoo on the GOAT.

0: About 15 minutes, so we're going to come back to our conversation today. I want to know, what did you get locked out of? How did you get back in? Text or call 780-357-1047. That was Shinedown. Dance Kid Dance is 917 on the GOAT. Good morning, I'm Jason. Just a heads up, this might be good news, this might be bad news. I'm taking it as good news because of how dry it's been, but pretty much the forecast that we have right now, basically going to stay that way for the next few days. Rain overnight. Tomorrow we got some more rain. Rain over Thursday. Rain on Friday. Saturday, Sunday, though, if you got any weekend plans that include camping, it's supposed to be nice. 23 on Saturday, 24 on Sunday. So if you got some camping going on, you should be okay on that front. Speaking of camping, though, I do want to remind you, the early bird draw number 2 is fast approaching in your cash and camping super lottery. Just under 2 weeks is all you got left to get your tickets. Again, that early bird prize number 2 that you're playing for is a Panama vacation package. The draw is going down June 24th on Wednesday. Deadline to get your tickets for that, Monday, June 22nd. So again, just under 2 weeks. 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

0: What did you get locked out of? How did you get back in? Text or call 780-357-1047. That's James Addiction. Been caught stealing everything that rocks 1047 to go. I'm Jason. I was saying a little bit ago, this happened last week. I forgot the keys to the radio station. We were on location, Traveland RV, for the Cash and Camping Super Lottery. Pulled back in. And I'm like, oh no, I forgot my keys. There is nobody here. Had to call a coworker, and I said, hey, how far are you away from work? And she says, I'm in my driveway. I said, how would you like to come back and let me in? Because I forgot my keys. Again, what did you get locked out of? How did you get back in? This one from Jen says, hey, Jason, got locked out of my work computer. I have to change my password before a long weekend. Came back on the Tuesday. Couldn't remember what I changed it to. I had to get my boss to email IT so they can reset my password remotely. I'm now known as being the person as not good with technology. That is me to a T. I can't tell you how many passwords I've forgotten. Like the thing where it says old password can't be the same as new password, and you go to put in that password and it says it's incorrect. That is at least once a week. That's basically my life. Got another one here from Scott who says, hey, I locked myself out of the house while I was mowing the lawn. Thought I'd be out there for about 20 minutes, but my wife had taken the spare key with her, closed the door. Everything was inside, including my phone and my wallet. Ended up sitting on the deck for about 2.5 hours, waiting for her to get home. I mean, at least it was warm out. It's probably pretty windy out, but it could have been a little bit worse, I guess. What about you? Join the show. Let me know. We got a little bit of time left before we wrap things up. 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

0: Nautical disaster from the hip on the goat. I'm Jason. If you missed it, there was some Oilers rumors going around over the last 12 to 18 to 24 hours. Apparently, new head coach for the Edmonton Oilers. The guy they have in mind, anyway. It hasn't been made official as of yet, unless I missed it. It's Mike Babcock. And let me tell you, when we talked about that, the reaction on the text line, everybody was pretty much saying the same thing I was, which was, him? That's the guy you're going with? But yeah, it hasn't been made official as of right now. It is just rumors. However, Oilers insider Bob Stauffer has said that it is, quote, inevitable, which I've only heard in Game of Thrones when it was Thanos, and that did not end well either. There's also some trade rumors going around. Apparently, the Oilers have eyes on Detroit Red Wings goaltender Sebastian Kosa. He's 23 years old right now, so kind of a prospect. But yeah, based on what I read, the goaltending tandem is Tristan Jarry and Sebastian Kosa if this trade goes through. Again, not ideal, not what you want to hear, but as long as it hasn't happened yet, there is that sliver of hope that maybe they do something good for once. Gonna have to wait and see. Jen Bailey's on the way. She's coming in just after 10 o'clock. I'll be back tomorrow morning, bright and early, 6 o'clock. We'll do this whole thing all over again. In the meantime, enjoy the rest of your Tuesday.
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The Pretty Reckless, When I Wake Up. It's on 104.7 The Goat, everything that rocks. Happy Tuesday. Jen Bailey hanging out with you this morning. Hope your morning is off to a great start. It's a little bit cloudy today. We do have another chance of rain tonight and tomorrow, but like I've been saying, we probably need the rain. Looks like sunshine by the end of the week, so if you have some fun weekend plans, that might be nice. Sloan is coming up right after Stone Temple Pilots. It's Big Empty.

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0: 104.7 The Goat with Lee Aaron. What you do to my body? So everyone has been talking about the Canadian government set to introduce a social media ban for youth later this week. Lots of big media outlets talking about it, reporting that the feds will implement a ban for people under 16. Of course, this comes after Manitoba became the first province in Canada to announce a youth social media ban. I've heard a lot of mixed things about this. I mean, it sounds great, a social media ban, but kids are pretty resourceful and they will find ways around it. So I've heard a lot of experts saying that we need to just create more awareness and safeguards around social media and what kids on the platform can see and whatnot. Anyways, it's a whole thing. It's going to be interesting to see what happens. We will, I think we'll find out on Wednesday as the feds are going to announce their online harms bill. So everybody will be watching that one for sure. Stay tuned. Linkin Park is coming up right now. It's The Refreshments and Banditos.
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Pink Floyd with Hey You. It's on 104.7 The Goat, everything that rocks. So I have a question for you. What are you doing with all of your rhubarb? And don't tell me you don't have any. Even if you don't grow it, somebody has pawned off their rhubarb on you. My mom does it to me every year. And I actually still have some in the freezer from last year. So I'm always looking for rhubarb recipes. I usually make muffins. I have made like a rhubarb simple syrup, and then you can make rhubarb teenies, which is very good. But if you have any other rhubarb recipes, I'd love to hear it because it is in abundance this time of year. And I need to use up the stuff from last year. But anyways, I'm looking for recipes. You can let me know over on our Goat Facebook page. Here's 5440.

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The Glorious Sons with New Plan. 104.7 The Goat, everything that rocks. My name's Jen Bailey. Thanks for spending some of your Tuesday morning with me. Hope it's going great. A little bit, not great today, just cloudy. Chance of showers tonight and showers tomorrow as well. Maybe see some breaks of sunshine on Thursday and then back to rain on Friday. We're throwing it back to the year 2002 right now, which was just about a quarter of a century ago. Oh my goodness. It's Puddle of Mud. She Hates Me on 104.7 The Goat.

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Papa Roach, wake up calling. It's on 104.7 The Goat, everything that rocks. So yesterday there was a big announcement from Apple. No, it's not a new iPhone. It's a new Siri. Yeah, apparently Siri AI is going to be unveiled, and she can now like hold conversations and remember things that you've said. And she's got a new voice as well. I don't know. I'm an Android user, so this doesn't really mean a lot to me. But a lot of people are saying that it's not going to work on older devices. You're going to have to upgrade to new devices to get this new Siri. And also, feels like it's a little late to the group chat, if I'm being totally honest. But I can't wait to see what her voice sounds like, the new Siri automated voice. The headstones are coming up right now. It's Judas Priest on The Goat.

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Danzig with Mother. It's on 104.7 The Goat. So I'm just taking a look at the forecast for the weekend. Saturday looks beautiful. Sunshine, high of 23 degrees. Sounds like a pretty nice day for golf. If you want to take part in a charity classic golf tournament and support a great cause, you can sign up for the second annual RCSP Charity Classic. It's in support of the Resource Center for Suicide Prevention, and it's happening this Saturday, June 13th at Pipestone Golf Club. So you get a full day of golf, 18 holes, breakfast, lunch, dinner, on-course activities, and like I said, you get to support a great cause as well. So if you want more information, you can head to sp-rc.ca. I'm sure you could wrangle up a couple of folks that want to golf with you on a beautiful Saturday. Here's our Kells and Relentless.

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1: I'm Justin Goulet. The Claremont RCMP has charged a 13-year-old Sexsmith student with uttering threats. Police say at around 11:30 last Thursday night, Mounties received a complaint alleging a student was threatening firearm-related offenses towards students at a school in Sexsmith. The RCMP says they spoke with students and identified a potential suspect. Police say the suspect was interviewed and arrested. Mounties had a firearm was seized at the 13-year-old's residence. The youth is said to appear before the Alberta Youth Court of Justice in Grand Prairie tomorrow. Local women have come together to create a female version of the Men's Shed. The She Shed will be hosting its first ever meeting at the Muskogee Park Pavilion from 6 to 8 o'clock tomorrow evening, rain or shine. Organizers are currently trying to find a permanent home to host the meetings going forward. Organizers add that they've heard from plenty of local women that are excited that they'll now have this option available. And an all-Indigenous art gallery is currently on display for residents to check out in Beaver Lodge. The exhibition explores themes of global solidarity, belonging, community, and connection through the work of Indigenous artists from across the Peace region and the province. The gallery first became available to the public on May 31st, and it's on display at the Beaver Lodge Art and Culture Center until June 25th. Get local news delivered right to you. 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
0: Good weather.
2: Well, Big Weather says mixed sun and cloud in our forecast today with a high of 21. Overnight might see some showers and a low of 11. Tomorrow, possible showers, maybe some thunderstorms. The high of 20.
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4: While Mother Nature made her presence known during the Bonnyville Chuckwagon Championship, for one WPCA outrider, it's not going to be the weather he remembers, but for the fact that he started his career right here. Bodie Glass started his outriding career here in Bonnyville, jumping behind Mitch Sutherland. The fifth-generation Chuckwagon competitor says that he loves these types of sports.
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4: The Bonnyville Chuckwagon Championship was extended to Monday as Mother Nature had other ideas with a rainout on Friday. 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

104.7 The Goat with Turnstile. It's a lookout for me. My name's Jen Bailey. Thanks for hanging out with me on this Tuesday. Hope you're having a great afternoon. If you missed it, we have tickets to give away all season long to Hythe Motor Speedway. I think Jason gave away some tickets last week. You never know when we've got more to give away. They have races coming up throughout the summer. So listen for your cue to text to get your name in the draw for tickets to go see, you know, street stock racing. They got late models, super truck. Lots of different types of races. They're nonprofit. It's affordable. It's family friendly. Lots of fun to be had at Hythe Motor Speedway. So keep on listening for that cue to text. Here's Bush.

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Harlequin Survive. It's on 104.7 The Goat, everything that rocks. So this morning, if you missed it, Jason was talking about a time that you've been locked out of somewhere because he was on location last week and came back to the station, realized he didn't have his keys and had to phone a coworker. It's nice when you get bailed out like that. Hey, it's good to have people you can count on. I don't know if I've ever been locked out of someplace. I will admit, pretty diligent with my keys, but I have been locked inside a bathroom once before, and that was quite terrifying. I was in Germany a number of years ago with my husband. We were visiting some friends and a lot of old buildings in Germany. So I went to the bathroom, locked the door, couldn't get it unlocked. Everybody at the party was trying to figure out a way to unlock this door. Just about had a panic attack, and then they finally figured it out. But you can have your say over on our GOAT Facebook page. We'd love for you to join the conversation. Here's Green Day and Dilemma.

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Alice Cooper with School's Out. It's on 104.7 The Goat. We start playing that song a lot this time of year, probably because school is just about done for the year. I think it's June 23rd. You can correct me if I'm wrong. I don't have kids, but I know that there's probably a lot of kids that are checked out right now. There's only a couple weeks left. Don't worry. You can do it. I have faith in you. If you're looking for something for the kids to do this summer, the Grand Prairie Public Library has so many great options. They have a lot of great like reading games and just some great things to do during the summer months. So you can check out their website at gppl.ca. Try and keep those kids occupied for the summer. Here's Black Pistol Fire with Lost Cause.

0: 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I hear that big truck coming, it's rolling through the town. A week of highway driving makes a bright white truck look brown.
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So shout out to Made and Played in Canada. In the last 3 months since we've been talking about this, we have received close to 400 artist submissions and over 1,000 song submissions across Canada, which is phenomenal. So we're so happy to be hearing all of these great Canadian artists. But if you know somebody and you want to urge them to submit their music, they can check out madeandplayedincanada.ca because there's a lot of great talent out there. And we want to hear from you. We want to hear you in Grand Prairie, across Alberta, across the nation as well. maidenplayedincanada.ca is the place to go. Here's Days of the New. This is Touch, Peel, and Stand.

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Stay tuned. We're going to hear from Big Wreck right after Motley Crue.

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104.7 The Go with Stone Temple Pilots. My name's Jen Bailey. Thanks for spending some of your Tuesday with me. That's it for me. I'm out of here, but have a great rest of your afternoon. Drake is actually off today, but Kira is going to be coming in after 2 p.m., so stay tuned for that. I'll leave you with Big Sugar on The Goat.

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Youngblood with Zombie on GOAT. I am Kier, covering for Drake today and tomorrow. Drake is fighting an illness. He's been put on vocal rest, and he said, Kier, are your vocals resting? And I said, almost never, according to the high school report cards my mom brought me the other day. My voice never stops, and that's why I will be covering the afternoon show for you for the next couple of days. About a week ago, I got myself a new phone. It was long overdue. My previous phone had turned into a potato. And by and large, I am happy with my new phone. However, I've discovered a rather disconcerting difference in the way my Siri talks to me now. I have my Siri set to Irish man because it's whimsical and fun. On my previous phone, when I would tell Siri to set a kitchen timer for 13 minutes, I would giggle every time when it would go, 13 minutes, starting now. The other day I was cooking and I needed to set a kitchen timer. So the first time I addressed my new Siri and I said, Siri, can you set me a timer for 13 minutes? And then Siri came back with 13 minutes, starting now. It was scary. It was angry. Irish Siri was talking to me like I was the King of England, and Irish Siri definitely wanted dominion over the entirety of the Emerald Isles. I was very concerned. I have not asked Siri to do anything for me since, and I've also burned many things in my oven because I'm now too scared to set a kitchen timer.

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Good times. It's Tom Cochran, Red Ryder on the goat. I am Kier in for Drake for the next couple of days. He will potentially be back for you Thursday or Friday. Hopefully back for you definitely for sure on Monday. Coming up in just a couple of weeks, it is the second early bird draw in Cash and Camping Super Lottery. 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Like I said, that early bird draw number 2 is rapidly approaching. It features the Panama Vacation Package. That draw is going to be Wednesday, June 24th. Deadline to get those tickets going to be coming up Monday, June 22nd. If you want to be in on early bird draw number 2 for the Cash and Camping Super Lottery.

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Good times, bad times. It is Led Zeppelin on the goat. I'm Kier covering for Drake. He will be back for you hopefully by Monday. We're going to take a quick look at your weather. You got highs of 21 today. Chance of showers, possibly some thunderstorms. Tomorrow, virtually identical forecast, but with a high of 20. Back to a high of 21 with a mixed sun and cloud for Thursday. Friday, currently calling for a chance of showers and highs of 19. And then the rest of the weekend and Monday looking pretty good. Sunny all 3 days with highs up to 26.

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Adrenaline, it is Finger 11 on the GOAT. I'm Kier, filling in for the next couple of days for Drake. He will be back for you just as soon as he gets it all clear that he's allowed to talk again. Trust me, he's suffering. Speaking as a guy in radio, when someone says, hey, don't talk for a couple of days for your health, it is very, very difficult. What's not being difficult is, of course, having a ceremonial position in a government. And Canada got itself a new governor general yesterday. Lots of pomp and circumstance in Ontario as we swore in the 31st governor general, Louise Arbour. It was big pomp and circumstance. It's a ceremonial role. I challenge you to name the last five governor generals. You probably cannot do it. I did find something interesting in this, though. I'm going to read this little line out of this article for you. The former Supreme Court Justice and International Prosecutor was sworn in as Canada's 31st Governor General in a ceremony filled with tradition and with some of her own personal touches in the selection of music and the decision to travel to and from the event in a passenger vehicle rather than a horse-drawn carriage. I'll be honest, I don't think much of the decision-making powers of our new Governor General. How often do you have a chance to force people to watch you go past in a gilded horse-drawn carriage while they are being inconvenienced by closed roads and security details? Almost never. Almost never. All right? If you get given a cushy job that lets you make the peasants watch you roll on by in an outdated mode of transportation, it's your job to seize that opportunity. All right? This is a figurehead position. I don't want to see the governor general in an Escalade. All right? I demand they exclusively go from place to place drawn by horses. Or if they have to fly somewhere, I guess we'll allow them a Pegasus.

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You Gotta Lose, the Black Keys. It's new music on the GOAT. I'm Kier filling in for Drake. The GOAT Cruiser officially out and about for the summer season, powered by Ken Sargent GMC Buick. If you see the GOAT Cruiser at any point in time, drop by and say hey. Preferably while it's actively parked, because if you try to get our attention while we're on the highway, well, the laws of driving say we can't talk to you. But once you've found us parked up somewhere, make sure you pop by and visit with whoever is in the GOAT Cruiser at any given moment, because you'll be able to enter to win a prize pack from our good friends over at New Horizon Co-op. In that prize pack, $100 gas card, Lord knows we could use those these days, as well as a 5-pack of car washes valued at around $155. So you can have a sweet, clean car, plus put some gas in the car without taking away from your budget for protein and rent. And all you got to do is find the GOAT Cruiser powered by Ken Sargent GMC Buick as it's out and about throughout the summer months.

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The Wallflowers, 6th Avenue Heartache. It's the go time. Cure in for Drake today. Drake will be back for you sometime in the near future. He just needs to sit silently like a monk. And instead of developing the ability to, take a nut shot without blinking, he'll be able to talk again without blowing out his voice. That is the goal, at least. Taking a quick look at your weather. You got highs of 21 throughout the day-to-day. Chance of showers, possibly some thunderstorms. Tomorrow, almost the same with a high of 20. Thursday, you got a mixed sun and cloud. Highs of 21. Calling for showers Friday and a high of 19. And then the rest of your weekend looking pretty good. Sunny on Saturday, Sunday, and Monday. You got highs ranging between 23 degrees on Saturday up to a high of 26 come Monday.

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1: I'm Justin Goulet. The Claremont RCMP has charged a 13-year-old Sexsmith student with uttering threats. Police say at around 11:30 last Thursday night, Mounties received a complaint alleging a student was threatening firearm-related offenses towards students at a school in Sexsmith. The RCMP says they spoke with students and identified a potential suspect. Police say the suspect was interviewed and arrested. Mounties had a firearm was seized at the 13-year-old's residence. The youth is said to appear before the Alberta Youth Court of Justice in Grand Prairie tomorrow. Local women have come together to create a female version of the Men's Shed. The She Shed will be hosting its first ever meeting at the Muskocepie Park Pavilion from 6 to 8 o'clock tomorrow evening, rain or shine. Organizers are currently trying to find a permanent home to host the meetings going forward. Organizers add that they've heard from plenty of local women that are excited that they'll now have this option available. And an all-Indigenous art gallery is currently on display for residents to check out in Beaver Lodge. The exhibition explores themes of global solidarity, belonging, community, and connection through the work of Indigenous artists from across the Peace Region and the province. The gallery first became available to the public on May 31st, and it's on display at the Beaver Lodge Art and Culture Center until June 25th. Get local news delivered right to you. 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
0: Good weather.
2: Let's have a quick look at the weather for tonight here in Grand Prairie. Mainly cloudy, slight chance of showers, and we do have risk of a thunderstorm early this evening and a low of 10 in the overnight. For tomorrow, mainly cloudy, might see some showers again and risk of a thunderstorm in the afternoon. High of 18, and Thursday, cloudy and a good chance of some showers and a high of 17 in the afternoon. Right now here in Grand Prairie, though, we're sitting at around 20 degrees.
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Your favorite toy, it's new music from the Foo Fighters on the GOAT. I'm Kier covering for Drake. He'll be back for you as soon as Drake is able to be back for you. The World Cup of Soccer is getting underway in just a few days' time. Canada is actually in the World Cup of Soccer because, of course, we're one of the three host nations alongside our North American neighbors in the States and Mexico. I was reading this article where they were chatting with Canadian women's soccer legend Christine Sinclair. She did a lot for women's soccer in this nation, led us to a lot of cool accolades and trophies. And she was discussing the butterflies that kick in when you're in a massive tournament like this on your home turf, basically being like, you're in the tournament, you have a chance to win. It's normal to get a couple butterflies in your stomach and get nervous. And I think that would absolutely apply to Team Canada at the World Cup. If this was the World Cup of women's soccer, where Canada is actually a powerhouse. When it comes to the men's side, I mean, we're in the tournament because we're hosting it. I don't think anybody in their right mind is sitting there going, oh man, Canada has a chance to win it all. Nah, man, this is like that episode of South Park where they had the Pee Wee hockey team play against the Detroit Red Wings. We're going to get murdered. I mean, don't get me wrong. It's going to be good for the promotion of the sport, yada, yada, yada. Maybe some young kids get influenced to join soccer in like 30, 40 years from now, we're a dominant soccer power. But at this point in time, I don't think there needs to be any butterflies in the stomach of our team hoping that they're going to win the World Cup. Because I hate to be negative Nelly here. I would be willing to bet every single penny I have on the fact that Canada, probably not going to sniff the medal rounds, will be lucky to get to the elimination stage.

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Radio Lanterns. It is Kim Mitchell on the GOAT. I'm here covering for Drake today. This Saturday, it is upon us, the XFC Extreme Fighting Challenge. Going to be going on over in the Terrace Center at Evergreen Park. Doors are opening up at 6. The fighting gets underway at 7. They got tons of tickets options available. You can book a table of 8. That'll include a meal. You can also get individual tickets as well. There's bleacher seating. There's ringside chairs. Find the tickets that are right for you from a cost standpoint as well as viewing the fight standpoint. And speaking of the fighting, you got some good fighters coming. Justin No-Fly, Timber Bigfoot, and Ian Stobie actually going to be coming home to headline the main event. On top of that, you're going to get all sorts of talented amateur fighters on the card as well, looking to make their mark, build their name, so that hopefully they're on the professional circuit before you know it. If you want to get tickets for this Saturday's fights, you can do it online at evergreenpark.ca.

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break on through from the doors. It is The GOAT. I am here covering for Drake today. I'll also be covering for Drake tomorrow, and Drake will hopefully be back for you soon. That's our hope, at least. Chance of showers overnight tonight with a low of 11. Chance those showers continue tomorrow, possibly turning to thunderstorms with a high of 20. Get a high of 21 and a mixed sun and cloud on Thursday. Friday, right back to a chance of showers with highs of 19. Saturday, Sunday, and Monday, all supposed to be sunny. Highs of 23 on Saturday, 24 on Sunday. And Monday, you got a high of 26.

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1: I'm Justin Goulet. The Claremont RCMP has charged a 13-year-old Sexsmith student with uttering threats, police say, at around 11:30 last Thursday night. Mounties received a complaint alleging a student was threatening firearm-related offenses towards students at a school in Sexsmith. The RCMP says they spoke with students and identified a potential suspect. Police say the suspect was interviewed and arrested. Mounties had a firearm was seized at the 13-year-old's residence. The youth is set to appear before the Alberta Youth Court of Justice in Grand Prairie tomorrow. Local women have come together to create a female version of the Men's Shed. The She Shed will be hosting its first ever meeting at the Muskocepi Park Pavilion from 6 to 8 o'clock tomorrow evening, rain or shine. Organizers are currently trying to find a permanent home to host the meetings going forward. Organizers add that they've heard from plenty of local women that are excited that they'll now have this option available. And an all-Indigenous art gallery is currently on display for residents to check out in Beaver Lodge. The exhibition explores themes of global solidarity, belonging, community, and connection through the work of Indigenous artists from across the Peace Region and the province. The gallery first became available to the public on May 31st, and it's on display at the Beaver Lodge Art and Culture Center until June 25th. Get local news delivered right to you. 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
0: Good weather.
2: Let's have a quick look at the weather for tonight here in Grand Prairie. Mainly cloudy, slight chance of showers, and we do have risk of a thunderstorm early this evening and a low of 10 in the overnight. For tomorrow, mainly cloudy, might see some showers again and risk of a thunderstorm in the afternoon. High of 18, and Thursday, cloudy and a good chance of some showers and

0: 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Right now here in Grand Prairie, though, we're sitting at around 20 degrees.
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Nickelback with San Quentin on the GOAT. I'm Kier in for Drake, and it is time now for a World of the Bears update. Today's World of the Bears update comes to us from Banff National Park right here in Alberta, where I have terrible news. One of Canada's most legendary bears, the Boss, a big ancient grizzly male, has tragically slipped his tracking collar. Yes, they had a tracking collar on the Boss. Probably a good idea. I advocate putting tracking collars on pretty much every apex predator, just so that I'm not surprised if they jump out of the bushes at me, you know? But right now, the Boss had the tracking collar on, and he said, "Wait a second, I'm the Boss. Who are you to track me?" Got out of the thing. No one knows where the Boss is. Somewhere in Banff, probably. That's usually where he's hanging out. Or at least that's what he wants you to think. For all you know, the Boss is behind you right now!

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When I wake up, they're pretty reckless. It is the GOAT. I am here filling in for Drake today. And the GOAT, we are promoting a Killswitch Engage with Machine Head and Malevolence August 16th at the Oventive Event Center in Dawson Creek. Definitely worth the short drive over to Dawson to go check out some legends of heavy metal. I've seen both Killswitch and Machine Head before in the past. It's been too many years since last I saw them, so I'm definitely excited to do that again. And Malevolence, I've never checked out. Definitely looking forward to hearing them. I always like being exposed to new heavy metal bands that I have not seen before. Definitely excited to have a big heavy metal show like this back at the Oventive Event Center in Dawson Creek. It's nice not having to travel down to Edmonton or Vancouver or Calgary to go to a marquee tour, you know? It's nice when it comes to the north. Fun fact, not only will I be at Killswitch at the Oventive Event Center, a number of years back, just before they did their retirement tour, Slayer did a mini tour. And the only Canadian dates that Slayer did on that tour were Dawson Creek and Fort McMurray. I was at the Dawson Creek show. It was awesome. It was Slayer. It was Lamb of God. Behemoth was on that bill as well. Just an epic concert. And in between sets, I'm outside where all the smokers are hanging out. And I got to listen to a bunch of dudes from Calgary complain about having to travel to the north to see Slayer. And me and my buddy Brian just looked at them and were like, hey, that's what the North does literally every other concert. Most times I go to a heavy metal show, I have to factor in gas and hotel into my costs. So go ahead and embrace it when it happens. When you get a legendary metal show and you still get to sleep in your own bed at night. Tickets, if you want to get them, can be picked up at lakeviewtix.com.

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Sonic, if you could only see, bring us to the end of Goat Afternoons for another day. I am Kier, filling in for Drake today and also the next couple of days as well. Drake will be back for you as soon as he's allowed to be back for you. He's on vocal rest. They said, Drake, don't talk. And then Drake was like, that's virtually impossible. And then they said, sir, this is not a laughing matter. And so he is sitting there quietly trying to communicate through sign language, which I'll be honest is very confusing because Drake has never learned sign language. Anyway, I will be back to fill in for Drake tomorrow afternoon. In the meantime, I'm going to leave you with Monster Truck, Old Train, and I will talk with you tomorrow.

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